We are a nation with no geographic boundaries, bound together through our beliefs. 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

0: 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Jam.
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0: Joy and pain.
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0: Joy,
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0: 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I like sunshine and rain. Joy.

zip-cuz made. I seen 22 zip codes. I seen 38 zip codes. I seen, but I'll tell you, this is about things that you think you never see on the street. I seen dynamite on the street. I seen all of this. You'd be surprised, man.

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They were tossing a football from across the street, ran two guys, and they start shooting at one another right down the middle of the street. The guys with the football sort of docilely skipped to the

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Keep On, Don't Stop Till Get Enough. Tak to byl King of Pop, Michael Jackson. A teď si dáme dalšího borce. Je to Prince. Let's Go Crazy. Taky jsem tuhletu věc miloval. A miluju do dneška. Electric word life, it means forever, and that's a mighty long time. But I'm here to tell you, there's something else. 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
2: 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That's the way love goes. That's the way love goes. That's the way love goes. That's the way love goes.

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Our soul ships fills me more expensive. Save other as when you grip. Sooner was a dangerous. Sooner was a dangerous. Sooner was a dangerous. Sooner was a dangerous.

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Don't move one more time, dear. Are you ready? Honey, kiss me, kiss. Give me great idea. Don't be offended, the master will be worth it waiting. You and waiting man without a face. Souls not to lose, what is yours? Soul ships, felt meat more expensive. But the rest with new papers, universe is dangerous. Super duper weapon, all is simple city. City, don't move one more time, dear. Are you ready? Ready? Honey, kiss me, kiss, kiss. Give me great idea. Don't be offended, the master will be worth it waiting. Wait. You and waiting man without a face. Souls not to lose, what is your soul ships spells meet more expensive. Save others with new papers. Universe is dangerous. Universe is dangerous. Universe is dangerous. Universe is dangerous. Universe is dangerous.

his drinking and lusting and his hunger for power became known to more and more people, the demands to do something about this

And in at number 35, but you can guess the next one, it's Frankie Goes to Hollywood with Relax. Hey, I've just taken a look at this cover. I think it's obscene. This record is absolutely obscene. I'm not going to play this, you know. No, I'm sure I'm not going to play this. Thank you and goodbye.

When you pray, go into a room by yourself and pray to your Father who is there in the secret place. This is how you should pray. Our Father in heaven, thy name be hallowed.